welcome to the Get Get Station. Tell us about what's going to happen. 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
2: He said a prenup does, you know, it helps everything.
3: But if you're just fine. 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
2: I don't know, but he said, he's like, hey, if
3: you already have divorce on your mind.
4: Yeah, I wouldn't. I wouldn't do it.
3: No, se respeta.
4: Para empezar, ni tengo nada, güey. 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Cool, whatever.
5: My hot flaming Cheetos are mine.
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With your hot hits, 24-7. Yeah. Wake up with the Fuego Mix. Are you ready? 'Cause we are. 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

0: Cuidado, cuidado. Somos the Shaboy Show. Whatever you do, do not fall for this social media scam. La prima Vane casi cayó en esta tranza, en este fraude en las redes sociales.
1: Yeah.
0: You felt like 70%, prima Vane.
1: Yeah, dude, I almost got down. Let's be for real. I almost pulled up on somebody. Like,
0: don't let this happen to you. Something similar happened to me, but I definitely didn't fall for it. You'll understand why.
1: Yeah,
0: in about 60 seconds. Pero prima Vane, venga, ¿qué te pasó, güey?
1: Okay, so the other day I was on IG, you know, as I always am, and I was in the DMs, and I was like, I was going through my request folder. If y'all didn't know, there's a request folder in DMs, and if the people that don't follow you, it goes through there, it filters in there. So I was searching right there in the request, and then I see this message, and it's from, honestly, it looks like a guy profile. And it says, hey, random message. My friend just moved here and Tinder's been absolutely a disaster for her. So I'm shamelessly appointing myself as her wingman. And worst case, you ignore this, but best case, you two actually click because honestly, she's open to anything and it could be a great date or just a funny story. If you're down to meet her, here's her snap. Plus, please don't expose me. So I was just like, what the heck? And then I'm like, I had to read it like 5 times because I'm like,
0: so según esto, este tipo te está tratando de conectar con su amiga.
1: Correct.
0: Como que, hey, te va a gustar. You guys should go out on a date, punto y fuera.
1: And me, like, I could totally relate to Tinder, like, not, you know, like,
0: being a disaster.
1: Yeah, Tinder being crazy. So I was just like, but I read it again and I'm like, her. And then I was like, hi, wait, your friend's a girl? I'm like, do you think I'm a lesbian?
0: Yeah.
1: And then, like, nobody was responding. And I'm like talking to myself in there, and the messages keep just seen. So I was just like so confused, like what the heck is going on? And then I'm just like thinking to myself, like, okay, I've kind of been going through it. Yeah. Like, I haven't really been dating. I mean, I don't really date even if I wasn't going through
2: Going through a drought and getting none, la neta.
1: Exactly. Like, it's hard out here for a pimp. So I was just like, damn, like, is this like a listener that's been listening and's been hearing my struggles and is like, oh, let me do her a paro and like hook her up with my friend? So then I was like, venting to my homegirl, and I was like, dude, oh my gosh, like, I think I need to like go out on a date because like the listeners or somebody thinks I'm a lesbian because I got this DM and like,
2: or maybe like the listeners like, hey, wait, it hasn't worked out with men. ¿Por qué no le intentas con las mujeres? ¿Ya qué, güey?
1: Yeah, the homegirl Leslie actually recently told me that too. She was like, girl, why don't you try girls? And I was like, girl, hold on, what? But anyways, another day, another story.
0: Porque te gusta la carne, no el ceviche.
1: Exactly. I'm like, I know what I like. Well, I like ceviche, but like not like that.
0: Hey.
1: Anywho, so then I'm talking to my homegirl and I was like, dude, I think I need to go on a date. She was like, Vanessa. And I was like, what? And she's like, girl, I got the same message. Don't worry. And
0: it's
1: I was like, okay. And I was like, wait, but what does it say on yours? And she's like, exactly the same. Nomás like, porque ahí dice like, oh, add her on Snap. Y luego da un username.
0: They want you to go to the link and that's the issue. No presione ningún link. I got a DM recently. Kim, you saw it in our Shaboy show, right?
3: Oh,
0: hey, this message is for you, Shaboy. Diciendo, my friend thinks you're cute.
3: Yeah, my friend thinks you're cute.
0: But she's too shy. She wants to hang out with you. Yo no caí, güey, because it started off with, my friend thinks you're cute.
3: Bro, you know what I do when
0: because
3: I get spam calls?
0: This is fake, pero no me aguito.
3: When I get spam calls, and I'm just, like, tired. Like, some of them are relentless. Like, they call and call and call.
0: Oh, al celular, eh?
3: Yes. When I answer, I scream.
0: What do you mean? Okay, let's pretend I'm calling you right now. Boop, boop. That's supposed to be the ringtone.
1: Scam likely.
3: Hello?
0: Hello?
3: Hi.
0: Hi, is this, hi, can I talk to David?
3: Yeah, give me a second.
0: What the heck?
3: And then they hang up because it hurts their ears.
4: But she goes for a long time.
3: Yeah, I see.
4: Yeah.
3: I'm about to give you my credit card number. Give me a second.
4: Yeah,
3: I start
0: screaming.
3: Oh,
0: you like get them to the point where they're about to scam you, les gritas así.
3: Sí.
0: Oh, hell no, Kim.
3: And they hang up.
0: On the other side, they're just AI bots, but they still get scared. All right, coming up next, tenemos la nota loca de hoy. No te lo pierdas aquí en Shaboy Show.

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3: Notas locas y bien estupe.
4: Atención. Antes de comer frutas y vegetales, ¿tú te la lavas bien?
3: ¿En qué, hombre?
4: Digo, ¿las lavas bien las frutas y vegetales? Do you truly wash them? Bien, bien, bien. I bring this up because more than 1,000 people across 18 states dentro de los Estados Unidos se han enfermado with a growing outbreak of Cyclospora. Also known as explosive diarrhea.
2: Oh, wow.
4: Not just diarrhea, but explosive chorro. Explosivo.
5: ¿Cómo se llama? Cyclocopla? What?
4: Cyclospora.
5: Cyclospora.
4: Here's ABC News.
6: He is warning about a parasitic stomach bug that's spreading quickly across the country. 18 states are now seeing cases of cyclosporiasis. You can see New York, Illinois, Texas, sort of the center of this outbreak, but California is not among those states. The bug is a potentially dangerous stomach infection traced to produce and water. Michigan is dealing with an outbreak of nearly 600 cases right now, more than 11 times the state's yearly average.
4: Texas, Michigan, Nueva York, Pennsylvania, some of the states. So it's going like from east down south, coming to the west. And to say that this is different than like you getting a bug or like food poisoning?
5: Sí, what's different about it?
4: Because it's a parasite that causes it.
5: Oh, and a parasite?
4: Eddie, no sabo. ¿Cómo se dice parasite en español?
7: Ah, claro. Parachute? ¿No?
4: Parásito.
7: Parásito. Parasato.
5: Parasito.
4: Parásito. Ese mero. Yeah, so, and a parasite can live in your stomach for weeks, if not months. So, no es algo que te da nomás uno o dos días. Puede durar todo un mes.
5: Like a virus that just in and out.
3: Choboy, ojalá llegue acá contigo, güey, para que se adelgaces.
4: Gracias, Micho. The cleanse I didn't know I needed. Venga de ahí. So, do y'all, they say you gotta wash your vegetables and fruits.
5: Yeah.
4: Now, besides like rinsing it in water, is there a better way to wash fruits and vegetables?
5: Yes. I mean, I be on the TikToks, like just watching people, like moms, you know, stay at home moms or just moms. And they're like, oh, their routine for how they wash their fruits. And they're like soaking them in water, in vinegar, les ponen otras baking soda, no sé qué. And then they let them soak and then they show the water afterwards. And yeah, like sometimes you see little gusanitos.
4: Oh.
5: Or you see like, pues obviously the water's, it's in dirt, like fruit, you know, comes from the ground or like vegetables, fruits and vegetables.
4: That's wild, porque yo normalmente cuando agarro una manzana, I just go grab it and eat it, fool.
2: You're like, no.
4: Sí, I just rub it against my shirt. Para limpiar la que.
2: Polyester.
4: Polyester.
5: A little dirt never hurt nobody.
4: You know what I'm saying? Kim, how do you wash your vegetables and fruits?
2: Honestly, I just rinse them, but I remember in the pandemic, yes, a lot of those mom videos, and they would sell you like fruit washing liquid.
4: No, si se pasaron.
2: No, y honestamente, like it made me want to buy it because, yes, you see all the gunk come out.
4: They're all over here creating their own bottles, but it's just palmolive con agua.
5: Vente, gusanito.
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4: All right, we got celebrity chisme coming your way in menos de 10 minutos. Prima Vane, ¿qué lo que hay?
5: Hey, a huge artist was just added to the halftime show at the FIFA World Cup final, plus Bad Bunny gets nominated for a huge award.
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0: Tremenda pachanga futbolera se va a armar hoy. Victoria's Bar and Grill en Downtown Indio a las 12 del mediodía. Y nos guachamos para ver el partido de Francia versus Marruecos. We got lots to give away. Ahí nos vemos.
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4: Shaboy.
0: Echarle ganas a Sammy, your happy Friday, Junior. Ya mañana viernes, fin de semana, looking real cute. Prima Vane, ¿qué lo que hay?
5: Okay, so we are just 10 days away from the halftime show for the FIFA World Cup final.
0: Damn.
5: Yes, wow. 10 days, y'all, where Shakira will be doing her thing, performing alongside Madonna and BTS. But yo, el día de ayer, FIFA made a huge announcement.
0: ¿Qué dijeron?
5: Justin Bieber is being added.
6: Oh! Is it silly now to say sorry?
5: Justin Bieber is now going to be performing on July 19th during the halftime show at the FIFA World Cup final. Ooh. Yo, you can watch this por Telemundo or Peacock. We love seeing him on the Coachella stage, so it's so nice to see him back, like, on another big stage, a big venue.
0: Sí, qué buena onda, güey. I like that he's doing these shows donde no está en gira because, you know, it was, like, taking a lot on his health.
5: Mental health, yeah.
0: Doing these tours, and he would be, like, canceling his tours, you know? So, está chido que está haciendo sus eventos, y de un trancazo, casi está ganando lo que ganaría en una gira, güey.
5: Yeah.
0: Hey, but
5: yes.
0: I still think Drake is going to pop up, too.
5: Drake!
0: I think it's going to be a surprise, bro. Wow. Yeah, you got to have somebody representing Canada. I know Justin Bieber's Canada. Canada. But maybe Drake, man. What's up with you? What else you got, Priyana?
5: Bueno, en otro chisme, shout out to Benito, who was just nominated for 9 Emmys for his Apple Music Super Bowl halftime show, yo. An Emmy recognizes outstanding achievements in television and emerging media industries. And he now holds the record for the artist with most nominations. 9 nominations, and the record before was held by Lady Gaga with 6 nominations. Y ahora llega Benito. And this is the 7th year that halftime shows have been nominated. And the last one that won was the Pepsi halftime show back in 2022 with Snoop Dogg, Dre, and like, you know, they brought out a bunch of other artists.
0: Yeah.
5: So honestly, I feel like Benito is definitely going to take this win this year.
0: No sé si han escuchado de este premio. Well, it's kind of like this exclusive category of people. It's called people that get an EGOT.
5: Mm-hmm.
0: People that get an Emmy, a Grammy, an Oscar, and a Tony Award.
5: Yeah, wow. All 4.
0: So all 4. No, Tonys are for like Broadway shows.
7: Okay,
0: Oscars, obviamente, para movie. Sí. Grammy, música, Emmy, televisión.
5: Yeah.
0: Bad Bunny, if he gets this Emmy win, sas, Grammy ya lo tiene.
5: Mm-hmm.
0: He would just need an Oscar and a Tony.
5: Which, I mean,
0: I think he could do it.
7: Yeah, he definitely
0: es un buen actor, el compa, and he could do Broadway. I feel he could go for it, bro.
5: I'm like,
0: Lady Gaga has an EGOT. No, is
5: Lady
0: it EGOT?
5: Gaga, yeah. I definitely think he got it.
0: He got it, baby. All right, coming up next, tenemos un estudio muy interesante that's going to blow your mind. Aquí en Shaboy Show, no te lo pierdas.

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0: Y acabamos de decir que un estudio revela that abuelitos that take care or babysit their grandchildren actually live longer than abuelitos that don't.
1: Hey.
0: Fabiola, what are your thoughts, amor?
2: So my parents have always taken care of my three kids. Well, it was two of them first, and then 10 years later I had a third one.
3: Surprise, como tú, chavo, no planeado.
0: Gracias, Micho.
2: I've never paid them, but I am the only daughter that will always be there for them. So if they need anything, I'm the one they call.
3: Homegirl legit said I pay them with just being a good daughter.
1: Wow.
3: Like doing what you're supposed to do, Fabiola.
0: No, I get it. Fabiola goes above and beyond. Yes. 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Gil, what are your thoughts, compa?
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1: No, I wouldn't, and I don't think my mom would accept it either. Mm. I would try to give her money, but I don't think she'll take it.
0: ¿Cómo crees?
1: Yeah, ¿cómo crees?
0: Me ofendes.
1: Sí, yo son mis hijos. Yeah, definitely.
0: Oye, pero low key, like family reunions? 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
1: No, nunca me trae huevos. 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Dude, for real, my kids are gonna eat.
0: Kim, you paying your parents or your suegros to take care of your kids?
5: Yes. If it's consistently Monday through Friday, siempre se los dejamos. Or even on weekends for dates. Yes, 1,000%. Because ¿de dónde van a sacar para ir a la Macy's? Like, I know that would be like my mom's biggest dream. So is Eddie's mom. Like,
6: yes.
5: It'll just make their heart whole to be able to know, hey, I have a little cash to spend on myself. So
0: un poquito, ¿eh? I think if si son tus babysitters de todos los días, güey, imagínate el dinero que te estás ahorrando.
5: Yes.
6: Do you pay your suegros?
0: Yes, I'm taking on a vacation to Cancun.
6: So you don't pay them like when they take every kid?
1: Yeah, I'm like, but as you should, because hello. Yeah.
0: We don't call it payment. We just call it like, hey, para que sea, no, una ayudita o lo gracias. Que sea. Muchísimas gracias. Y siempre dicen que no, que no, que no.
1: Right.
0: Pero siempre le damos algo.
1: Okay.
0: And they don't do it very often because they live six hours away.
1: They live a little
5: further. A trip to Cancun. Like, I'm not complaining.
0: Right.
5: Yes.
0: Para que nos cuiden las niñas en Cancun.
1: 10 minutes.
0: Yes.
6: Oh, that's como <10 minutes. laughs>
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Ojalá y nos contestes.

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Oh, yeah. You know what you should do, though? Come visit us today. Vamos a estar tirando party en el Victoria's Bar and Grill en Downtown Indio para ver el partido de Francia versus Marruecos a las 12 del mediodía, entrada gratis. 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All ages are

0: somos the Shaboy Show. Whatever you do, do not fall for this social media scam. La prima Vane casi cayó en esta tranza, en este fraude en las redes sociales.
1: Yeah.
0: You felt like 70%, prima
1: Vane. Yeah, dude, I almost got down. Let's be for real. I almost pulled up on somebody. Like,
0: don't let this happen to you. Something similar happened to me, but I definitely didn't fall for it. You'll understand why about 60 seconds. Pero prima Vane, venga, ¿qué te pasó, güey?
1: Okay, so the other day I was on IG, you know, as I always am, and I was in the DMs, and I was like, I was going through my request folder. If y'all didn't know, there's a request folder in DMs, and if the people that don't follow you, it goes through there, it filters in there. So I was searching right there in the request, and then I see this message, and it's from, honestly, it looks like a guy profile. And it says, hey, random message. My friend just moved here and Tinder's been absolutely a disaster for her. So I'm shamelessly appointing myself as her wingman. And worst case, you ignore this, but best case, you two actually click because honestly, she's open to anything and it could be a great date or just a funny story. If you're down to meet her, here's her snap. Plus, please don't expose me. So I was just like, what the heck? And then I'm like, I had to read it like 5 times because I'm like,
0: so
1: her.
0: Según esto, este tipo te está tratando de conectar con su amiga.
1: Correct.
0: Como que, hey, te va a gustar. You guys should go out on a date, punto y fuera.
1: And me, like, I could totally relate to Tinder, like, not, you know, like,
0: being a disaster.
1: Yeah, Tinder being crazy. So I was just like, but I read it again and I'm like, her. And then I was like, hi, wait, your friend's a girl? I'm like, do you think I'm a lesbian?
0: Yeah.
1: And then, like, nobody was responding. And I'm, like, talking to myself in there. And the messages keep just seen. So I was just, like, so confused. Like, what the heck is going on? And then I'm just, like, thinking to myself, like, okay, I've kind of been going through it. Like, I haven't really been dating. I mean, I don't really date even if I wasn't going through
2: it. Been going through a drought and getting none, la neta.
1: Exactly. Like, it's hard out here for a pimp. So I was just like, damn, like, is this, like, a listener that's been listening and has been hearing my struggles and is like, oh, let me do her a paro and, like, hook her up with my friend. So then I was like venting to my homegirl and I was like, dude, oh my gosh, like I think I need to like go out on a date because like the listeners or somebody thinks I'm a lesbian because I got this DM and like,
2: or maybe like the listeners like, hey wait, it hasn't worked out with men.
1: Yeah, the homegirl Leslie actually recently told me that too. She was like, girl, why don't you try girls? And I was like, girl, hold on, what? But anyways, another day, another story.
0: Porque
1: but,
0: te gusta la carne, no el ceviche.
1: Exactly. I'm like, I know what I like. Well, I like ceviche, but like not like that.
0: Hey.
1: Anywho, so then I'm talking to my homegirl and I was like, dude, I think I need to go on a date. She was like, Vanessa. And I was like, what? And she's like, girl, I got the same message. Don't worry. And
0: it's
1: I was like, okay. And I was like, wait, but what does it say on yours? She's like, exactly the same, nomás like, porque ahí dice, like, oh, add her on Snap, y luego da un username.
0: They want you to go to the link, and that's the issue. No presione ningún link. I got a DM recently, Kim, you saw it in our Shaboy show, right?
3: Oh,
0: hey, this message is for you, Shaboy, diciendo, básicamente, my friend thinks you're cute.
3: Yeah, my friend thinks you're cute.
0: And, but she's too shy. She wants to hang out with you. Yo no caí, güey, because it started off with, my friend thinks you're cute. This is fake, pero no malito, eh?
4: Boy show. Boy. Pura diversión.

0: truly wash them. Bien, bien, bien. I bring this up because more than 1,000 people across 18 states dentro de los Estados Unidos se han enfermado with a growing outbreak of Cyclospora.
1: Kill me.
2: Wow.
0: Also known as explosive diarrhea.
3: Oh, wow.
0: Not just diarrhea, but explosive chorro. Explosivo. Here's ABC News.
4: He is warning about a parasitic stomach bug that's spreading quickly across the country. 18 states are now seeing cases. You can see New York, Illinois, Texas, sort of the center of this outbreak, but California is not among those states. The bug is a potentially dangerous stomach infection traced to produce and water. Michigan is dealing with an outbreak of nearly 600 cases right now, more than 11 times the state's yearly average.
0: Texas, Michigan, New York, Pennsylvania, or some other. The state. So it's going like from east down south, coming to the west. And to say that this is different than like you getting a bug or like food poisoning.
2: See, what's different about it?
0: Because it's a parasite that causes it.
2: Oh, and a parasite?
0: Eddie, no sabo. ¿Cómo se dice parasite en español?
5: Ah, claro. Parachute? No?
0: Parásito.
5: Parásito. Parasato. Parasato.
0: Parasito?
2: Parasito?
0: Parasito. Yeah, so, and a parasite can live in your stomach for weeks, if not months. So, no es algo que te da nomás uno o dos días. Puede durar todo un mes.
2: Like a virus that's just in and out.
1: Choboy, ojalá llegue acá contigo, güey, para que se adelgaces.
0: Gracias, Micho. The cleanse, I didn't know I needed. Venga de ahí. They say you gotta wash your vegetables and fruits.
2: Yeah.
0: Now, besides like rinsing it in water, is there a better way to wash fruits and vegetables?
2: Yes. I mean, I be on the TikToks, like just watching people, like moms, you know, stay-at-home moms or just moms, and they're like, their routine for how they wash their fruits, and they're like soaking them in water, in vinegar, ponen otras baking soda, no sé qué, and then they let them soak, and then they show the water afterwards. And yeah, like sometimes you see little gusanitos, or you see like, pues obviously the water's, it's in dirt, like fruit, you know, comes from the ground, or like fruits and vegetables.
0: That's wild. Porque yo normalmente cuando agarro una manzana, I just go grab it and eat it, fool.
3: Yeah, like, no.
0: See, I just rub it against my shirt.
3: It's okay.
0: Para limpiar la que.
3: Polyester.
0: Polyester.
2: Yeah. A little dirt never hurt nobody.
0: You know what I'm saying?
6: Coming up next on The Chavoy Show.
0: All right, we got Celebrity Chisme coming your way. Menos de 10 minutos, prima Vane, ¿qué lo que hay?
2: Hey, a huge artist was just added to the halftime show at the FIFA World Cup final, plus Bad Bunny gets nominated for a huge award.
0: Órale.
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2: Oh my God.
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1: Echarle ganas, se ha dicho Happy Friday, Junior. Ya mañana viernes, fin de semana, looking real cute. Prima Vane, ¿qué lo que hay?
4: Okay, so we are just 10 days away from the halftime show for the FIFA World Cup final.
1: Damn.
5: Wow.
4: Yes, 10 days, y'all, where Shakira will be doing her thing, performing alongside Madonna and BTS. But yo, el día de ayer, FIFA made a huge announcement.
1: ¿Qué dijeron?
4: Justin Bieber is being added.
6: Oh! Is it silly not to say sorry?
4: Right. Justin Bieber is now going to be performing on July 19th during the halftime show at the FIFA World Cup final. Ooh. Yo, you can watch this por Telemundo or Peacock. We love seeing him on the Coachella stage, so it's so nice to see him back, like, on another big stage, a big venue.
1: Sí, qué buena onda, güey. I like that he's doing these shows donde no está en gira because, you know, it was, like, taking a lot on his health.
4: Mental health, yeah.
1: Doing these tours, and he would be, like, canceling his tours, you know? So está chido que está haciendo sus eventos y de un trancazo casi casi está ganando lo que ganaría en una gira, güey.
4: Yeah.
1: Hey, but I still think Drake is gonna pop up too.
4: Drake!
1: I think it's gonna be a surprise, bro. Wow. Yeah, you gotta have somebody representing Canada. I know Justin Bieber's Canada, Canada. But maybe Drake, man. What's up with you? What else you got, Priyan?
4: Bueno, en otro chisme, shout out to Benito, who was just nominated for 9 Emmys for his Apple Music Super Bowl halftime show, yo. An Emmy recognizes outstanding achievements in television and emerging media industries. And he now holds the record for the artist with most nominations. 9 nominations, and the record before was held by Lady Gaga with 6 nominations, y ahora llega Benito. And this is the 7th year that halftime shows have been nominated. And the last one that won was the Pepsi halftime show back in 2022 with Snoop Dogg, Dre, and like, you know, they brought out a bunch of other artists.
1: Yeah.
4: So honestly, I feel like Benito is definitely going to take this win this year.
1: No sé si han escuchado de este premio. Well, it's kind of like this exclusive category of people. It's called people that get an EGOT.
4: Mm-hmm.
1: People that get an Emmy, a Grammy, an Oscar, and a Tony Award.
4: Yeah, wow. All 4.
1: So all 4. No, Tonys are for, like, Broadway shows.
5: Okay,
1: Oscars,
5: okay.
1: Obviamente, para movie, sí. Grammy, música, Emmy, televisión.
4: Yeah.
1: Bad Bunny, if he gets this Emmy win, sas, Grammy ya lo tiene.
4: Mm-hmm.
1: He would just need an Oscar and a Tony.
4: Which, I mean,
1: I think he could do it.
5: Yeah, he definitely
1: es un buen actor, el compa, and he could do Broadway. I feel he could go for it, bro.
4: I'm like,
1: Lady Gaga has an EGOT. No, is
4: Lady Gaga, yeah. I definitely think he got it.
1: He got it, baby. All right, coming up next, tenemos un estudio muy interesante that's going to blow your mind. Aquí en Shaboy Show, no te lo pierdas.

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0: Tienes hasta mañana para registrarte. Órale, familia. Right there, we posted a picture of Fuerza Regida. 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
3: Ay, bueno, esto es muy interesante para ti que tienes hijos y tus papás o tus suegros no te los quieren cuidar.
2: Mm. Porque seguro son unos magrosos, tus chiquillos, little Aidens.
3: This new study reveals that grandparents that babysit their grandchildren actually live longer.
4: What?
3: Viven más tiempo si cuidan a tus chiquillos. So next time your parents or your suegros te dicen, no, yo no te voy a cuidar a tus chiquillos, I don't want to take care of them, just be like, hey, you're missing out, you're going to die sooner now.
4: Wow.
3: Pero no se agüitan.
4: Just played.
3: Here's an expert explaining why abuelitos live longer if they take care of their grandchildren.
5: So grandparents who babysit live longer. So grandparents who babysat their grandchildren had a 37% lower risk of death during the 19-year study. Well, it means grandparents who stay more active and have more purpose have a greater reason for living.
3: Y sí, wow. Cierto, man. Yo lo vi con mis papás, güey. Mm-hmm.
2: No funcionó, güey. Ya se murieron.
4: No.
3: ¡Micho! ¡Oh,
6: hombre,
3: tu madre! Te pasas de lanza.
2: Los patos. Where's the light?
3: Lo que iba a decir, Micho, es de que mi mamá le diagnosticaron una enfermedad terminal. O sea, que nomás iba supuestamente a vivir 3 años.
2: Oh, sí.
3: Pero gracias a Dios vivió casi 6 con esa enfermedad.
6: Doble.
3: Y Eddie, you saw it, you're my nephew.
7: Yes.
3: Like, nuestras hijas le daban tanta alegría a mis papás.
7: Yes, you can see it in their eyes. There's a picture, I think, what, 4th of July?
3: Yeah.
7: With Pachonia, with your dad.
3: Yeah.
7: My grandpa, he was holding Alani, right?
3: And yeah. At that point, he was already with stage 4 cancer.
7: Yeah. Wow.
3: And he was just full of life, even though he was in pain. Pero cuando agarraba sus nietas, no hombre, le brillaban los ojitos de felicidad y alegría. So it's a beautiful thing, man. Les da mucha alegría, esperanza, como motivación de nuevo, you know? But I have a question for you.
4: A ver.
3: Do you think you should pay your parents or suegros for babysitting your kids? ¿Tienes que pagarles?
4: Vamos.
3: ¿O es parte de que como que pues ayúdame, papá, ayúdame, mamá?
4: Yeah.
3: Let me know what you think. Mándanos un mensaje de voz vía DM on Instagram at Shaboy Show.
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0: Y acabamos de decir que un estudio revela that abuelitos that take care or babysit their grandchildren actually live longer than abuelitos that don't.
1: Hey.
0: Fabiola, what are your thoughts, amor?
2: So my parents have always taken care of my three kids. Well, it was two of them first, and then 10 years later I had a third one.
3: Surprise, como tú, chavo, el no planeado.
0: Gracias, Micho.
2: I've never paid them, but I am the only daughter that will always be there for them. So if they need anything, I'm the one they call.
3: Homegirl legit said I pay them with just being a good daughter.
2: Wow.
3: Like doing what you're supposed to do, Fabiola.
0: No, I get it. 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Yes. 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
1: No, I wouldn't, and I don't think my mom would accept it either. Mm. I would try to give her money, but I don't think she'll take it.
0: ¿Cómo crees?
1: ¿Cómo crees?
0: Me ofendes.
1: Sí, yo son mis hijos. Yeah, definitely.
0: Oye, pero low key, like family reunions? 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
1: No, nunca me trae huevos, pero bien comelones que son sus hijos. 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
0: Kim, you paying your parents or your suegros to take care of your kids?
5: Yes, if it's consistently Monday through Friday, siempre se los dejamos, or even on weekends for dates, yes, 1,000%, because de dónde van a sacar para ir a la Macy's? Like, I know that would be like my mom's biggest dream. So is Eddie's mom. Like, it'll just make their heart whole to be able to know, hey, I have a little cash to spend on myself. So
0: un poquito, ¿eh? I think if si son tus babysitters de todos los días, güey, imagínate el dinero que te estás ahorrando.
5: Yes.
6: Do you pay your suegros?
0: Yes, I'm taking on a vacation to Cancun.
6: So you don't pay them like when they take every kid?
1: Yeah, I'm like, but as you should, because hello. Yeah.
0: We don't call it payment. We just call it like, hey, para que sea, no, una ayudita o lo gracias. Que sea. Muchísimas gracias. Y siempre dicen que no, que no, que no.
1: Right.
0: Pero siempre le damos algo. Okay. And they don't do it very often because they live six hours away.
1: They live a little
5: and
1: further.
5: A trip to Cancun, like, I'm not complaining.
0: Right.
5: Yes.
0: Para que nos cuiden las niñas en Cancun.
1: 10 minutes.
0: Yes.
6: Oh, that's too much.
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1: What?
7: Gracias, te queremos mucho.
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Si tú eres una de las personas that likes to do a first good impression, you gotta make sure you do these things, man. And I think it's common sense, but we're gonna talk about it porque hay personas como que inconscientemente hacen esto. Are you one of those people that interrupt others when they're talking? Especially if you're meeting someone for the first time, you don't want to do that, man. So be careful with interrupting others. Una de las cosas that makes a bad impression is being late without an explanation. O sea, nomás llegar y hacer como que el tiempo de la otra persona no valía, ¿no? So that's a big no-no. But also, looking at your phone while someone is talking to you, that is the worst. Now, you probably don't want to complain in front of someone, especially if you're just meeting that person for X motivo. Those are the top things that you probably need to look out for if you're trying to avoid making a bad impression.

0: next.
1: Coming up next.
0: Con Hector Millas.
2: So we're just finding out that if you do something illegal inside a Waymo, it'll snitch on you. It really will. I'm going to tell you what happened and how these people ended up in jail. Coming up next. Nothing más.
3: Go gangsta.
4: Where you are.

0: con Héctor Millán.
1: So we're just finding out that Waymos will snitch on you if you do something illegal inside one of their vehicles. Señoras, señores, imagínate, two California teens thought they were having fun, you know, cruising in a Waymo while drinking. That's the first bad thing, right? So these underage kids were drinking. And also, to make it worse, they were shooting these Orbeez guns out of the window. So as they were driving through these busy traffic streets, bajaron la ventanilla y estaban ventando these Orbeez a las personas. Well, anyways, the robo-taxi wasn't having it, man. So it actually pulled into a parking lot, called police, locked them in the car, and waited for officers to arrive. The moral of the story, you know, Waymo's going to snitch on you if you do something illegal inside their vehicles. Now, these two teenagers, yes, they're facing charges for drinking underage and also por tirarle estas Orbeez a las personas. Gracias a Dios, nadie salió lastimado. Pero dice la policía que por lo menos they were on a Waymo, because if they were driving, this would have been worse.

0: que otra si tú eres special edition.
1: Señoras, señores, the U.S. Treasury is saying that they are now accepting donations, specifically through Venmo, to help reduce the $39.4 trillion national debt. Así es, señoras, señores. Por primera vez, tú puedes donar a esta cuenta para ayudar a reducir the national debt. My question is, do you think people would do that? I mean, I feel like a lot of Americans are struggling right now, and just to throw your money out there, como que dices tú, not my debt. It is our debt. As a nation, it's our debt. Pero I feel like some people are just struggling. So they're like, I don't got no money to donate, man. I don't got that type of money, right? Anyways, your thoughts, like always, on the gram, Hector M. Radio. I honestly think there's some people that would probably buy some rims instead of donating to this. But, I mean, yes, I'm curious to know, would you donate? And this is a write-off. Y aparecer, it actually can be. It does qualify as a charitable tax deduction, as it's considered a gift to the U.S. government for public purposes. So, yes.

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1: Whatever you do, do not fall for these scams on social media, familia. I recently got a DM, but I knew it was a scam. Era una tranza porque decía el mensaje, hey, this message is for you, Shaboy, diciendo básicamente, my friend thinks you're cute.
2: Yeah, my friend thinks you're cute.
1: But she's too shy. 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Yo no caí, güey, because it started off with, my friend thinks you're cute. This is fake, pero no me agüito, eh.
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0: So the cost of mailing a letter is going up again this summer after the federal regulators approved another round of U.S. price increase. Ahora, para mandar tu correo, vas a poder ver que subir los precios en varias cosas. But the first class mail forever stamp costaba 78 centavos y ahora va a costar 82 centavos. And this price increase is going to begin July 12, you guys.
1: Me gusta.

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0: Here are some fun facts you probably didn't know.
2: ¿Nunca has pensado o te has preguntado quién es más inteligente, un perro o un gato? Pues let me tell you qué dice la ciencia, señoras y señores. So dogs generally have more neurons in the cerebral cortex. And I'm going to say around 530 million. Cats have around 250 million. All right, so these neurons are associated with greater capacity for complex thoughts. Although they don't tell the whole story. It's true, obviously, that dogs have 530 more, casi lo doble que tienen los gatos. Eso te da a entender que los perros, they're better at understanding and responding to people. Now, cats, they're less motivated by human interaction during the experiments, but makes it really harder to underestimate their abilities. ¿Por qué? Porque los perros, they are more emotional. They're better at reading pointings, facial expressions, and voice cues. Ahora los gatos, well, obviously, they're great at hunting. They're independent, and they're really good at problem solving. So if you try to compare the both of them, you're going to know that, you know, the cats have certain skills and dogs have more. But when it comes to understanding, dogs know, hey, this person's pissed. Let's not get them more pissed. So it just depends on what is the task. So if you ask, is the dog smarter? It can be. If it's regards to telling the dog, I don't want you to do this, I don't want you to do that, then it might be. But cats tend to outperform dogs in problem solving. If they get stuck, they're most likely to get themselves unstuck and kind of those type of things.

Oye, pregunta, do you know anybody that still has a landline in 2026? I know that a lot of companies are trying to shut down the landline service, so it's really rare to still have a landline. But anyways, I feel like we've all shifted to having cell phones. Some people still have landlines, and I'm pretty sure they're getting spammed with all these companies hitting them up. Pero era mi curiosidad. Is anybody in town still has a landline? Or is that a thing in the past? I'm just curious to know.

Ahora sí, señoras y señores, cambios llegan para migración. Ya si tú estás aplicando para arreglarle a tu pareja, empezando este mes, the new immigration forms are going to require you to submit 10 years of social media history, including your deleted accounts information. Ahora, el oficial encargado de la entrevista va a poder revisar what are your tweets, what are your Instagram posts, and also your Facebook posts. Things you've said in the past, and that could also affect eligibility, you guys. So, definitely, remember when they would say, be careful what you post out there? You should have listened up. Well, I'm saying, if in case you posted something bad.

tú eres una de las personas that likes to do a first good impression, you gotta make sure you do these things, man. And I think it's common sense, but we're gonna talk about it porque hay personas como que inconscientemente hacen esto. Are you one of those people that interrupt others when they're talking? Especially if you're meeting someone for the first time, you don't want to do that, man. So be careful with interrupting others. Una de las cosas that makes a bad impression is being late without an explanation. O sea, nomás llegar y

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Those are the top things that you probably need to look out for if you're trying to avoid making a bad impression.

0: Coming up next.
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0: Con Hector Millas. 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
2: next. So we're just finding out that if you do something illegal inside a Waymo, it'll snitch on you. It really will. I'm going to tell you what happened and how these people ended up in jail. Coming up next. 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

0: con Héctor Millán.
1: So we're just finding out that Waymos will snitch on you if you do something illegal inside one of their vehicles. Señoras, señores, imagínate, two California teens thought they were having fun, you know, cruising in a Waymo while drinking. That's the first bad thing, right? So these underage kids were drinking. And also, to make it worse, they were shooting these Orbeez guns out of the window. So as they were driving through these busy traffic streets, bajaron la ventanilla y estaban ventando these Orbeez a las personas. Well, anyways, the robo-taxi wasn't having it, man. So it actually pulled into a parking lot, called police, locked them in the car, and waited for officers to arrive. The moral of the story, you know, Waymo's going to snitch on you if you do something illegal inside their vehicles. Now, these two teenagers, yes, they're facing charges for drinking underage and also por tirarle estas Orbeez a las personas. Gracias a Dios, nadie salió lastimado. Pero dice la policía que por lo menos they were on a Waymo, because if they were driving, this would have been worse.

0: Esa canción es puro Medellín.
1: Can you imagine AI technology being introduced to the modern stove? Lo digo porque dicen supuestamente que las estufas muy pronto no van a tener knobs para que lo prendas. Al contrario, le vas a decir tú a la estufa, I'm gonna cook some pasta and the stove automatically with AI technology, it's gonna determine how long that needs to be cooked for. Así es que burning things is going to be a thing in the past. I don't know what to think about these estufas con AI technology que vienen en el futuro, porque la verdad I think like everybody has different preferences, y para que el AI diga your steak is done and then maybe you want to cook it some more, is there like a feature to bypass that? Because I want to trust my eyes, not the computer, you know.

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0: This is your Fuego Drive at 5 mix. With the Fuego DJs on the turntables and Victor Millan on the mic. And it starts now.